You know, we have been centered here. First of all, let me say this. And then I'll make it second or third of all. First of all, let me say this, that like we really appreciate you coming out on a Thursday evening and sharing your vibrations with us, because it wouldn't have been nothing without you. And after that, let me say that along with most of the members of the band, I myself have been living in the Washington area now for about 10 years, and they have been the most creative period of my life. One of the songs that we wrote, when we first put it out, there were five nations in Southern Africa that were still looking for independence. They were Angola, Mozambique, Zimbabwe, Namibia, and Tanzania. And today, as we do these songs for you, there are only two nations, Namibia and Tanzania, that are still looking for independence. And hopefully, by the time we get a chance to do them for you again, the entire continent of Africa will have claimed liberation and will be free. Because we have come to understand somehow that if we are all not free, we're not really free. We would like to do a song for you about what's the word, about trying to find out what's happening in Africa. And when we say what's the word, we would like to have y'all say Johannesburg. So if we can get everybody to help us out. We ready? Can everybody help us out when we say what's the word, say Johannesburg? Right on, that's what we need. One, two, and you know what to do.

what happens if you say, what's the, you know, can we do that? Everybody said, yeah. And then we say, what's the word? And about like 10 people said Johannesburg. And everybody else, like, they didn't say nothing. Like, a lot of people was laying back saying, yeah, like, I'll be there. They didn't know it came in that quick, you know. But Che Guevara has told us, you got to be ready. You can't tell when it's going to come. Is everybody ready? One, two, and then you know what to do.

always see like all the shapes and images and all that kind of stuff, and trying to get past that to like clear. And sometimes when you get to, when I feel like I'm close to clear, I'm like, I hear like it, this like sound at the same time, and it's like one tone, and there's clarity.

But all the cool kids in the north wishing they were southern, so they wear boots and drink whiskey just like Waylon. All the cool kids in the heart of Dixie try to shake their accent before they move to Portland. All the thugs dress like punks with studded leather belts, denim vests, and they start skateboarding. Nah, nah, nah. Well, all the punks dress like thugs with new era fitted caps, snapbacks, white ones, and some clean air Jordans. Kurt Cobain can smash all the guitars, it like it's he was rich as fuck, just like John Lennon. And these days, no one ever drowns in quicksand or dies from the plague of the golden age.

state of the 20G rim. 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I'm from the nation of that war on drugs. 40 billion.

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Down there in Aldershot, Camley or Staines, I think. I've been packing lunches, deep in boxes.

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0: Fool me once, that shame on me. 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I was wrong like broken clocks, I'm probably right like twice a day. 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Guess who games, who loved you first? The hardest words I had to say. I felt that fear, it's all I know. Felt that fear, I'm all I know.
1: Laut in die Stadt!

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the time when people can come in our community and get us to vote for them so that they can be our political leaders and tell us what to do and what not to do is long gone.

photos. Thought I was cool then. 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That's why I went to school then. Probably fucked my head though. Find it hard to let go. I done Christmas shifts at Sainsbury's, paper round and Tesco. I watched Total Wipeout. Tryna not white out. I miss my old school friends, but I don't have time now. Used to sleep at Jacob's, got lean at Mason's. Those were the days when, but I miss my mates and.

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Did it shake you at all? Did you rate me at all? Or did you hate me at all? 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

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Screaming on the phone about all the things that she didn't know, or that I didn't show. Give each other hell when our heavens closed. Where do we go? Are we fools slipping on the highway or two-stepping in the highway? 2-7 and times changing, true, nothing changed what I seen.

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They stay evergreen. 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What you do the weekend, are you well? Stand in front of the class as they ask. You tell them you looked at the blood left on the road from the man who slept in the field outside your window. Got thrown out of a car with a knife to his heart. In the morning stars, terrified. I went quiet and I stood, and I started to run from love. Cause you're told you need to grow cold to grow old. I was 7 in that same field beside me gaff, kicking through the leaves and the grass, until 2 Garda rock up, batons in hand, and leave you crying for your mum. And this is no dramatics, this is no tales and 90s classics. You spend your whole life being brave and you hope that things will change. So don't fucking ask me why I don't want to age. It just marks the time and things staying the same. But the songs sound fun and you dance with your

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In the same place the Garda got you at 7. Taking the sides off trains with stones. We did that cause we were broke. We did that cause we had no hope or a place to go. We did that cause we didn't say no 20 years ago. And it still comes out when we get vocal. Singing in the local. A lonely feeling came on me stealing. Some sober as a George and the other boys out the nut. And all of us dancing like there's no one left in the world but us. And these days it feels like there isn't. There's no way to put that loss into words. But we'll wrap arms around shoulders and scream love from our lungs. And we'll escape the Friday football and hugs. And tell tales of nights and days spent in teenage fun. Cause the world is a cruel, cruel place without the love. So we'll spend the rest of our life being brave. And hope that things will change. And age will still mark the time in the same way. But I'll hold on a little tighter. To the love of my mates. Forever and a day.

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1: It's funny, man, because it's like it's not going nowhere. And you're gonna see it wherever there's struggle.
2: Yeah.
1: You know what I mean?
2: See, it's not a fucking struggle, son, compa. It's kind of sound of a thing.
1: I see my pain in your eyes, man, so I know you're feeling it.
2: Frankie Kubrick, baby.
1: It's that twinkle, man, that sign of struggle.
2: Come on. 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
1: Yo, remember back in the days when everything was all smooth and calm and shit was like, yo, man, I'm building, man. I'm saying, like, remember like back in like the 70, fucking 79?
2: Everybody was on that line.
1: Nah, 87. That was my favorite shit.
0: This is the mind-blowing, heart-stopping, blood-curdling, spine-tingling, eye-popping, bone-chilling puppet masters. And they be weekend-stalking through you like this.

a black revolution going on in Africa. In Kenya, the Mau Mau were revolutionaries. They were the ones who made the word Uhuru. They were the ones who brought it to the fore. The Mau Mau, they were revolutionaries.